0: In the end, it was the nightmares that awakened us. But it was our fantasy that created the new reality. After all, nightmares are still dreams. And all dreams carry a message.
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1: 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Somebody tell them people Mr. Hem is here.
2: Whoa, whoa, whoa, whoa, whoa.
1: Mr. Hem

0: I'm him. 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Success feel better, independent. 9-11 at the Valley, Adeline it. Big Master P vibe, no limit. Falling hard on another hemisphere. Somebody tell them people Mr. Hem is here.
1: Whoa, whoa, whoa, whoa, whoa.
0: Mr. Hem.

0: You could put me any place on the map, cause I'm him. Never chase bread, chase the vision. 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Falling hard on another hemisphere. Somebody tell them people Mr. Hem is here.
1: Whoa, whoa, whoa, whoa, whoa, whoa.
0: Mr. Hem is here.
1: Whoa, whoa, whoa, whoa, whoa, whoa.
0: Mr. Hem.
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Say to not you go do no no no. 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
2: Top of the morning, the headlines. Tazara recapitalization to be actualized, says President Hichilema, and church urged to continue partnering with government, says Vice President. President Hakainde Hichilema has assured the people of Kapirimposhi that the recapitalization of the Tanzania-Zambia Railway Authority will be actualized at a cost of $1.6 billion once he is re-elected. President Hichilema says the United Party for National Development government has already made significant progress towards the recapitalization of Tazara to improve its efficiency and operational capacity. He was speaking when he addressed thousands of residents at Tazara Station in Kawe. The head of state also assured Tazara employees that they would be re-employed under the recapitalization railway company.
0: News 360.
2: Vice President Mtalena Lumango has urged the church in Muchinga province to continue partnering with the government in advancing the national development agenda. Mrs. Nalumango says the church plays a vital role in supporting the government to implement developmental projects through the promotion of national values and providing guidance. Zanis reports that she was speaking when she met the clergy from various denominations at the Chinsali Civic Center. The vice president appealed to the church to pray for peace and unity during and after the 2026 general elections. Mr. Lumango emphasized the need for strengthened cooperation between government and the church to ensure peace prevails throughout the electoral process.
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3: Leaders of the NATO Transatlantic Alliance are gathering in Turkey for a summit. President Trump has indicated there will be consequences for member countries that are failing to meet agreed increases in defence spending. Belgium has beaten the United States by 4-1 in a Football World Cup encounter that became controversial after a decision by World Football's governing body, FIFA, to suspend a one-match ban on the American star, Florent Balogun. The move followed a personal intervention from President Trump.
0: News 360.
2: The US dollar is trading at 18 kwacha 32 ngwe. The Great British pound is trading at 24 kwacha 46 ngwe. The euro is trading at 20 kwacha 96 ngwe. And the South African rand is trading at 1 kwacha 12 ngwe. These rates are according to the Bank of Zambia. Please take note that they're indicative and may vary from bank to bank.
0: Rocking Sports.
2: Mikel Merino came off the bench to score an injury-time winner for Spain as they knocked out Portugal and Cristiano Ronaldo out of the World Cup in a heavyweight last 16 tie in Dallas. Spain had failed to create clear-cut openings in a poor second half before Ferran Torres played in the Arsenal midfielder who slotted low past goalkeeper Diego Costa in the 91st minute. The 1-0 result was a repeat of their meeting at the same stage in 2010 and sets up a quarterfinal tie with either co-host United States or Belgium in Los Angeles on Friday, the 10th July. A steady breeze this morning, otherwise intervals of clouds and sunshine. Highs will hit 20 degrees. The night will be clear with lows dropping to 8 degrees. Sunset is expected at 17:49. The headlines. Tazara recapitalization to be actualized, says President Hichilema. And church urged to continue partnering with government, says Vice President. My name is Tamwani Nkata.
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0: 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TJ, Mr. Rock, and Thrill in the Morning. 96.5 Rock FM, Lusaka. 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
0: 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Now, this is how you keep up with the latest in hit music. And we shall blaze this by the hour. This is The Rant.

certified as a future hit right here on Lusaka's number one hit music station, Rock FM. Good vibes, hot hits, and pure energy. TJ. In the morning with Mr. Rock and

Fallen Angels is the group that went with Lucifer. All right? The second group are the angels who, in the book of James,

0: on Rock FM is code Mr. Know-It-All. 7:20 is your time. Good morning to you, Rock Nation. Happy Tuesday, the 7th of July, 2026. Happy Unity Day as well. It is a public holiday right here in Zambia dedicated to promoting national unity, peace, reconciliation and togetherness among all Zambians regardless of tribe, political affiliation, religion and background. All right? Unity Day serves as a reminder that Zambia's greatest strength lies in diversity. Home to more than 70 ethnic groups, the country has certainly maintained a reputation as one of Africa's most peaceful nations by embracing the motto, One Zambia, One Nation. Rock Nation, welcome to Tamwani in the morning. Hope that you had, a restful night and the long weekend is going well for you, all right? The very last day of the holidays, tomorrow, we reset and go back to default settings and get back to business. All in all, 7:30, we got the headlines coming up. 7:45, your Africa news will be coming as well. And of course, top of the hour 8, we got your news 360. Whatever the case, if you just joined me right now, much appreciated, all right? Let me know where you're catching us live from. Do get in touch, 0979-190-155 or 0961-762536. Both those numbers are available on your WhatsApp, so feel free to get in touch with me. All right. Future. 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
2: Top of the morning, the headlines. Tazara recapitalization to be actualized, says President Hichilema, and church urged to continue partnering with government, says Vice President.
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0: 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Laugh, cry, remember. A retro rocker in 5, 4, 3, 2, 1.

You know it when you hear it, your number one hit station, that's Rolene featuring Nonso Amadi, off the album 11-11, dropped back in 2020. Good morning to you, 7:44 is the time. That's our retro rocker for this hour, produced by Juice and Nonso himself. Good morning to you. All right, music of Harry Styles, something for 2026, dropped back in March. Here's Harry Styles. Good morning, happy Unity Day.

0: American girl, 747, good morning. We get into African news. I'm about to spot you, Rock Nation. So yeah, let's find out what's happening in the continent.
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0: Our first stop is Sudan. Children in Sudan are caught in a relentless style, or rather cycle of violence, displacement and deprivation. The UN's children agency said more than 300 children have been killed or injured in the last 6 months, mostly from drone strikes. The UNICEF representative for Sudan told the United Nations Human Rights Council. Sudan had made a war between Sudanese armed forces and the paramilitary rapid support forces since April 2023. The fighting is now concentrated in the Kordofan, Darfur and Blue Nile states, with drone warfare responsible for 60% of casualties. The UN called on parties to protect civilians and civilian infrastructure, facilitate humanitarian access, and take all possible measures to protect children from harm. The UN, the US, UK, and others have expressed alarm, but potential atrocities as the RSF and the military fight to control for strategic city of El Obeid in North Kordofan. The council approved a measure of condemning the escalating violence by the RSF and its allies in and around Obeid. The measure also encourages greater support for countries hosting refugees from Sudan and condemns all forms of external interference in the war.
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0: In more Africa news, in the Democratic Republic of Congo, a second Ebola treatment center has opened in North Kivu, one of the three provinces affected by the outbreak. Authorities say the move is intended to improve access to specialized care and ease pressure on health facilities. The country is facing a new outbreak of the Budimbuyo strain, which continues to worry experts and local communities. In Tanzania, security forces have deployed a large operation ahead of demonstrations planned to mark Sababa Day. The public holiday commemorates both the pro-democracy riots of July 7, 1990, and the founding of the Tanganyika African Union, or the TANU, by former President Julius Nyerere, back in 1954. The expanded organization of the petroleum exporting countries OPEC Plus is expected to increase its production quotas again from next month. The group plans to output more than 188,000 barrels per day against a backdrop of gradual recovery in traffic through the Strait of Hormuz and a fall in crude prices. In recent months, the war in Iran has severely disrupted and reduced exports from Gulf countries. Meanwhile, the UN Secretary General calls for AI regulation. All right, Antonio Guterres has called for the creation of a global system to govern in artificial intelligence, warning that technology is advancing faster than the world can change. You're speaking at the UN Global Dialogue on AI Governance in Geneva. Guterres said AI must be developed in the service of humanity and not allowed to shape humanity's future without clear rules and accountability. He warned that AI is transforming economies, workplaces, elections, and global security at a pace that governments and institutions are struggling to match. Guterres said international cooperation is urgently needed to ensure the use of the technology is safe, fair, and respects human rights. All right, that wraps up our African news this morning, 7:51. In 9 minutes, we'll be getting into News 360, so do join me then. But otherwise, more hits coming your way as they don't stop. Honey Love featuring Mooney Long. It's called Don't Stop. Good morning.

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1: Top of the morning, the headlines. Tazara recapitalization to be actualized, says President Hichilema. And church urged to continue partnering with government, says Vice President. President Hakainde Hichilema has assured the people of Kapirimposhi that the recapitalization of the Tanzania-Zambia Railway Authority will be actualized at a cost of $1.6 billion once he is re-elected. President Hichilema says the United Party for National Development government has already made significant progress towards the recapitalization of Tazara to improve its efficiency and operational capacity. He was speaking when he addressed thousands of residents at Tazara Station in Kawe. The head of state also assured Tazara employees that they would be re-employed under the recapitalization railway company.
0: News 360.
1: Vice President Mtalena Lumango has urged the church in Muchinga province to continue partnering with the government in advancing the national development agenda. Mrs. Nalumango says the church plays a vital role in supporting the government to implement developmental projects through the promotion of national values and providing guidance. Zanis reports that she was speaking when she met the clergy from various denominations at the Chinsali Civic Center. The vice president appealed to the church to pray for peace and unity during and after the 2026 general elections. Ms. Nalumango emphasized the need for strengthened cooperation between government and the church to ensure peace prevails throughout the electoral process.
0: News 360.
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2: Leaders of the NATO Transatlantic Alliance are gathering in Turkey for a summit. President Trump has indicated there will be consequences for member countries that are failing to meet agreed increases in defence spending. Belgium has beaten the United States by 4-1 in a Football World Cup encounter that became controversial after a decision by World Football's governing body, FIFA, to suspend a one-match ban on the American star, Florent Balogun. The move followed a personal intervention from President Trump.
0: News 360.
1: The US dollar is trading at 18 kwacha 32 ngwe. The Great British pound is trading at 24 kwacha 46 ngwe. The euro is trading at 20 kwacha 96 ngwe. And the South African rand is trading at 1 kwacha 12 ngwe. These rates are according to the Bank of Zambia. Please take note that they're indicative and may vary from bank to bank.
0: Rocking Sports.
1: Mikel Merino came off the bench to score an injury-time winner for Spain as they knocked out Portugal and Cristiano Ronaldo out of the World Cup in a heavyweight last 16 tie in Dallas. Spain had failed to create clear-cut openings in a poor second half before Ferran Torres played in the Arsenal midfielder who slotted low past goalkeeper Diego Costa in the 91st minute. The 1-0 result was a repeat of their meeting at the same stage in 2010 and sets up a quarterfinal tie with either co-host United States or Belgium in Los Angeles on Friday, the 10th July. A steady breeze this morning, otherwise intervals of clouds and sunshine. Highs will hit 20 degrees. The night will be clear with lows dropping to 8 degrees. Sunset is expected at 17:49. The headlines. Tazara recapitalization to be actualized, says President Hichilema. And church urged to continue partnering with government, says Vice President. My name is Tamwani Nkata.
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1: Man, heard what you said through the grapevine. 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Getting religious with it. Time crossing these state lines. Working hard through the late nights. 20 seconds.

through the grapevine. Funny thing about your problems, they ain't mine. 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Getting religious with it, how I'm crossing these state lines. Working hard through the late nights.

Jamie McDonald, One Let Go. Before that, Cody Johnson would Take Me Back. Future and Tyler, Game Time. Good morning to you, 8:23. All right, first images of Earth's quasi-moon captured by Chinese spacecraft following a 13-month journey. Yeah. All right, so China's Taiwan 2 spacecraft reached the quasi-moon, a small asteroid orbiting the sun and close to Earth after a 13-month journey, and released a new image. The mission aims to return asteroid samples to Earth by 2027. Quasi-moons like the 469219 Kaimola are ideal for space missions due to their proximity and smaller space. Now, Chinese mission Taiwan 2 released a

0: New image of an asteroid orbiting Earth, which is sometimes referred to as a quasi-moon. Following a 13-month journey, the spacecraft reached 46.92.19 Kaimola, the official name for the tiny asteroid that was initially discovered in 2016 on 4th July, as reported by Forbes. Now, the Taiwan 2 mission's goal is to bring 100 grams worth of samples from the surface of the asteroid to the Earth. Taiwan 2 is now about 20 kilometers from the asteroid, the China National Space Administration said Monday, reported by the Global Times. CNSA also did release an image of the asteroid taken by the probe. Taiwan 2 will leave the asteroid in April 2027, with its return capsule estimated to reach Earth in November 2027. The spacecraft will then utilize a gravity assist maneuver to slingshot a comet, likely arriving in January of 2035, rather. All right. So the Taiwan translates to heavenly questions in English, according to Forbes. Going forward, the probe will gradually conduct more detailed scientific exploitations to obtain information on the asteroid shape, the material composition, as well as internal structure, providing support for preparations for sampling. Now, Earth hosts 7 known quasi-moons, an unknown number of mini-moons, and maybe sometimes even 2 ghost moons, according to the Planetary Society. So, since quasi-moons orbit close to Earth and are often quite small, they would also be easier to visit and redirect than other asteroids' pay outlets. All right, the asteroid does not orbit Earth itself. Instead, it orbits the Sun, but is close enough to Earth that it appears to orbit the planet, as the Planetary Society explains. So the quasi-moon takes its name from the Hawaiian chant Kumulipo, according to the University of Hawaii. In 2025, another quasi-moon orbiting Earth was discovered. People previously did report this. The asteroid named 2025 PN7 will join Earth in an orbit until 2083. Paper published in IOP Science. So scientists at the Pan-STARRS Observatory in Hawaii discovered the new quasi-moon in August 2025, according to CNN and ABC News. It is believed that the PN7 has been a quasi-moon for an estimated 59 years. Wow. Okay. Awesome. Good morning to you, Mr. Steven Simonza. Nice to hear from you. As well as Muela. Happy Unity Day to you guys. All right. You say you are just sitting back and relaxing and getting that much needed rest today. Hey, I envy you, man. 8:27. In 3 minutes, we'll be getting into your headlines.
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1: Top of the morning, the headlines. Tazara recapitalization to be actualized, says President Hichilema. And church urged to continue partnering with government, says Vice President.
0: This is a fully paid for political song. 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

Jalo Machines has got struck. 8:36, good morning. You're tuned into Tamani in the Morning, powered by Easy Noodles, the bigger. I guess a lot of us are at home right now, all right? If you are heading to the office and working like me, you're an essential worker, all right? You're on campus. Zabiga is the bigger pack that gives you more value in every bite, guys. Easy Noodles, Zabiga, more for your money. All right, grab that 120 grams pack, and just prepare some breakfast for family today. All right, the gentlemen, where you at? I'm speaking to those guys that will go out of their way and just ensure that they whip up a good breakfast or lunch or supper for the family, all right? Put the noodles as part of your meal this morning. Trust me, you will not regret, all right? 8:36 is the time. Okay, we'll be getting into your phone tap in a couple of minutes. We're still retro rocking with that. Otherwise, top of the hour, we still do have News 360 coming up at 9 and 9:20 to join me for football talk as we analyze the games that took place yesterday. All right, the GOAT is out. Trust and believe, it did happen. All right, I don't know, man. Like I said earlier on, I felt like he overpushed it. All right, this should be, at least, unless otherwise, the last World Cup that we ever see Ronaldo, all right? We've enjoyed the football. It's been great. It's been fun. It's been fantastic. What a phenomenal player. But look, like, there's a point where in life you just have to call it for what it is. Like, it's done. That's that, all right? 8:37, good morning. Messiah Henderson, otherwise. This one is called Face Like Yours. Tamara, good morning. Nice to hear from you.

0: music, conversations, and a bowl full of happiness. Easy Noodles and Temwani in the morning.
1: Hello?
2: Good morning. This is Officer Pho Locos with the Marshall County Police Department.
1: Oh, yes.
2: Not Four Locos, like the drink. Okay, it's Pho Locos. Is this Mr. Aaron Dillingham?
1: Yes, it is. Hello.
2: So you're getting ongoing noise complaints, I hear. You've called the police a few times about this?
1: Yes, I did. I'm glad that someone's finally getting back to me.
2: Yeah, I'm looking at the report here. It says you've called at least four times. Can you tell me a little bit more information?
1: Yes. Most nights around 1 a.m., there's this really loud music coming from down the street. Other neighbors have heard it, too. I don't know if they've reached out to you.
2: First and foremost, I do need to ask if you yourself are the one playing the music.
1: What do you mean? I just told you what I've been hearing.
2: Well, I've seen all the movies where the person you least suspect is actually the one committing the crime.
1: Wait, so you think that because I'm the one who called in the noise complaint four times that I'm the one who's doing it?
2: Well, some criminals would make this call just to throw the police off their tracks. But you're saying that you are innocent.
1: Yes.
2: You sound a little nervous to me.
1: I mean, I'm fine. I thought this was going to be about investigating the noise complaint, and
2: okay. You
1: kind of blame me for it, which I have nothing to do with.
2: That's what you say, but we're on the phone. I can't see you sweat right now, so you're lucky.
1: Okay, are you actually looking into this, or are you just calling to give me a hard time?
2: Excuse me. I hope you know that I took my best men off their homicide cases and put them all on your noise complaint.
1: Wait, you took them off homicide for the noise complaint?
2: I'm just kidding. That was a joke, little police humor there.
1: Great. Super funny.
2: Thank you.
1: Any chance that we can get back to my issue?
2: Oh, you want to make this about you. Okay, well.
1: Well, really, you called and started making it about me, so.
2: Anyway, listen, I did have some rookies patrol the area, had them look into it around that time that you were saying around 1 a.m.
1: What did they hear?
2: Does this sound familiar? Are you there?
1: Yeah. What is that?
2: Well, it's an Italian restaurant, about a quarter mile from your home. Maybe they're having like a secret Italian weddings without permits in the middle of the night. We're investigating all the angles.
1: Oh, I'm glad you're looking into it, but that
2: it's just a hunch. I'm good at my job, sir.
1: I was hearing something that was more like fun music, like party music.
2: Okay, I think you and I are on the same page here, because I didn't think that could be it either.
1: But you just said that might be it.
2: Well, that was a test. You're still a suspect in this. I want to see your reaction.
1: Is this all that you've found? Is this anything?
2: I really think there's a solid chance that this was the exact music that has been keeping you up at night.
1: What is this?
2: Huh?
1: I said party music, like louder.
2: No, let me turn it up louder like it's a party then.
1: Okay, yeah.
2: That sounds like a party.
1: Officer,
2: I want to be invited.
1: It's not a luau. It's like, you know, more modern party music.
2: Okay, yeah, that wasn't modern. That was more like Under the Sea.
1: Sure.
2: Do you like Little Mermaid?
1: I don't know what that has to do with anything. This is about a noise complaint. All you're doing is playing sounds.
2: These are the sounds that my officers investigated. Are you questioning me?
1: Yes.
2: Well, fine. That's fair. But does this sound familiar?
1: That's an ice cream truck.
2: Aha! So you do know the music.
1: What?
2: So you have been playing this music at 1 a.m. during one of your silly illegal ice cream parties.
1: What are you talking about, you madman? Everyone knows what the sound of an ice cream truck is. It isn't me. I'm the one who called it in.
2: You know who knows what the sound of it is your party mate, a.k.a. your neighbor, a.k.a. Patrick, who set you up for this phone tap. Case closed.
1: Patrick's the one that's been playing the music?
2: No, Patrick set you up for this prank phone call.
1: What?
2: No, I'm sorry. He emailed us and said, you've been complaining nonstop about this crap. He can't hear the music at all, so now he just wants to mess with you a little bit. I'm sorry, man.
1: Listen, I thought you were the most inept police person I had ever heard of or seen in my entire life.
2: Inept? I don't know what that means, but it sounds like in depth, like under the sea. Hey, oh, where's Ariel, boy? I am looking for the party music, man. That was Sebastian. Little cop humor.
1: All right.
2: Little cop comic.
1: Cool. Can I hang up the phone now, or can you hang up on me or either one just to end this?
2: Oh, it's a hang up off. Who hangs up first, you or me? Stand off.
3: Oh, man, interesting stuff. Hope you enjoyed that. Is this your noise complaint? What happens when you get a call from the popo after you put in a noise complaint and they they give you all sorts of options of noise complaints? Or what would be parties and insinuate that you're, well, over-complaining, if you like. Hope that actually had you some having some good laugh this morning. Happy Unity Day, the 7th of July, 2026, the morning in the morning, all right? How's your morning going, guys? Had that breakfast? Are you just getting out of bed? Listen, some mornings are just not ordinary enough, right? The hunger is big and you need Zabige, all right? Easy Noodles Zabige gives you a generous 120-pack. More noodles, more satisfaction. Bigger hunger, go biggie. Easy, not easy. All right? Remember, you have to be creative with it. They are brilliant on their own, but even better is when you actually add some flavor to it. All right? They come up with some spices in there, and you can add on whatever it is that you like to go with it. It could be your chicken. It could be your steak. Whatever the case, just make yourself that easy noodles breakfast this morning. And yeah, time for you guys to win. Lillian, good morning. Sarah as well. Nice of you to get in touch. Nice to know that you are on board. All right, so seeing as easy noodles only take you 3 minutes, guys, to prepare, I got three questions for you. All right, very simple. You get these correct and you will walk away with that hamper. The first text message I get gets to win it. Number one question: who manufactures easy noodles? All right, number two: what is the recommended price for 120 grams easy noodles pack? Number three: what are the health benefits enriched in every easy noodles pack? Three questions. You get them correct and voila, you will be a winner. In case you missed them: number one, who manufactures the easy noodles? Number two, what's the recommended price for 120 grams pack? Number three, what are the health benefits enriched in every easy noodles pack? All right, get in touch with me. Send in your text message, your voice notes to answer those three questions. 0979-190-155 or 0961-762-536. As easy as that. You answer those three and I will be ensuring that you walk away with that prize.
0: Temwani in the morning. Now served with the taste Zambia loves. Easy noodles. Laugh. Cry. Remember. A retro rocker in 5, 4, 3, 2, 1.

0: Donuts Blue is called Girl. Before that, Sophia Camara, The Last Encounter. Labrith also came through with The Living. Good morning. 8:59 in a couple of seconds. We got to get into News 360.
1: The easiest way to start your day. Temwani in the morning and a pack of easy noodles. Rise, shine, and keep it easy. As in easy noodles.
2: Top of the morning, the headlines. Tazara recapitalization to be actualized, says President Hichilema. And church urged to continue partnering with government, says Vice President. President Hakainde Hichilema has assured the people of Kapirimposhi that the recapitalization of the Tanzania-Zambia Railway Authority will be actualized at a cost of $1.6 billion once he is re-elected. President Hichilema says the United Party for National Development government has already made significant progress towards the recapitalization of Tazara to improve its efficiency and operational capacity. He was speaking when he addressed thousands of residents at Tazara Station in Kawe. The head of state also assured Tazara employees that they would be re-employed under the recapitalization railway company.
1: News 360.
2: Vice President Mtalena Lumango has urged the church in Muchinga province to continue partnering with the government in advancing the national development agenda. Mrs. Nalumango says the church plays a vital role in supporting the government to implement developmental projects through the promotion of national values and providing guidance. Zanis reports that she was speaking when she met the clergy from various denominations at the Chinsali Civic Center. The vice president appealed to the church to pray for peace and unity during and after the 2026 general elections. Ms. Nalumango emphasized the need for strengthened cooperation between government and the church to ensure peace prevails throughout the electoral process.
1: News 360.
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3: Leaders of the NATO Transatlantic Alliance are gathering in Turkey for a summit. President Trump has indicated there will be consequences for member countries that are failing to meet agreed increases in defence spending. Belgium has beaten the United States by 4-1 in a Football World Cup encounter that became controversial after a decision by World Football's governing body, FIFA, to suspend a one-match ban on the American star, Florent Balogun. The move followed a personal intervention from President Trump.
1: News 360.
2: The US dollar is trading at 18 kwacha 32 ngwe. The Great British pound is trading at 24 kwacha 46 ngwe. The euro is trading at 20 kwacha 96 ngwe, and the South African rand is trading at 1 kwacha 12 ngwe. These rates are according to the Bank of Zambia. Please take note that they're indicative and may vary from bank to bank.
1: Rocking Sports.
2: Mikel Merino came off the bench to score an injury-time winner for Spain as they knocked out Portugal and Cristiano Ronaldo out of the World Cup in a heavyweight last 16 tie in Dallas. Spain had failed to create clear-cut openings in a poor second half before Ferran Torres played in the Arsenal midfielder who slotted low past goalkeeper Diego Costa in the 91st minute. The 1-0 result was a repeat of their meeting at the same stage in 2010 and sets up a quarterfinal tie with either co-host United States or Belgium in Los Angeles on Friday, the 10th July. A steady breeze this morning, otherwise intervals of clouds and sunshine. Highs will hit 20 degrees. The night will be clear with lows dropping to 8 degrees. Sunset is expected at 17:49. The headlines. Tazara recapitalization to be actualized, says President Hichilema. And church urged to continue partnering with government, says Vice President. My name is Temwani Nkata.
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2: Good morning. 9:22 is your time. What's happening with this mic? Oh my goodness. Yeah, Before the Jump, played you music of Rehab, Lost in Translation, Subsea and Brett Baron, Lost in the Night. And of course, we had Ravin Lane with Hundo. This week's Rock FM is such a new tune. It's David Guetta and Third Party, as well as John Martin, Human. All right, that pretty much is how we transition into the third hour. Good morning to everybody that is coming through, participating, wanting to win that prize. I like that, Rock Nation. All right, we certainly will crown somebody the champion for today, and you walk away with that hamper before I get to leave at 10 hours. But otherwise, it's 9:23. Good morning, football family. Let's buckle up. The FIFA World Cup 2026 knockout stage is turning up the heat, and the drama is reaching boiling point for sure. Last night did deliver everything we love about the beautiful game. Passion, heartbreak, and moments that will be talked about for years to come. Portugal's World Cup dream is over. Cristiano Ronaldo's World Cup dream should be over now. A fierce battle ended with Spain finding the breakthrough to send the Portuguese packing, while La Roja matched confidently into the quarterfinals. All right, and across the Atlantic, Belgium made a massive statement, dismantling the United States 4-1 to silence the home crowds and book their place in the last eight as well. The Red Devils are suddenly roaring, and now a mouth-watering quarterfinal showdown against Spain awaits. Who impressed, who disappointed, which stars delivered under pressure, and who's heading home wondering what could have been. All right, I mean, every one of us, if you're a big fan of Ronaldo, you'd have hoped that this would be the World Cup where the legend will bow out in style. But unfortunately, that's not the case, man. But nothing to take away from somebody that brought so much to the game. You know, amassed a lot of

0: fans worldwide, and certainly did deliver as an individual, bringing the game to heights that we get to love today. All right, so huge shout out to Cristiano Ronaldo, man. Loved him from the time that he actually started out at United, went on to play for Madrid, went on to Juventus, came back to United, ending up in the Saudi League. Guys, this man has done so much, all right? So him not winning the World Cup doesn't take away the fact that I think he's a winner as an individual. He's definitely done wonders to the game. So huge shout out to him, man. It was sometimes, you know, if it's not God's will, it's not God's will. That's just how it is. But otherwise, let's look back at our in-house predictions, right? The Portugal versus Spain game, we both went the same route, Mr. Rock and myself. Spain winning that game. Belgium versus the USA, we also predicted the same. We did say that Belgium would win. So, same points, same difference in points between myself and Mr. Rock. 10 points, he moves to 61, and I get to 51, all right? Argentina will be taking on Egypt, and Switzerland will take on Colombia. Let's see how those results pan out. We went the same route as well with those games. So, yeah. whatever the case, that certainly means that the point difference won't change. But let's look at how we advance in the tournament, all right? Looking at the Portugal versus Spain match. I think it was quite close, 44% to 55% of possession in favor of Spain. An XG of 1.7 in comparison to 0.6 for the Spanish. Kind of showing they had the upper hand. They had 15 shots out of those 6 on target in comparison to 10 shots from the Portuguese to 2 on target. All right, they had total touches inside the opposition box to 27 in comparison to 11. So, yeah, somehow you could see from these stats that the Spanish did definitely dominate. All right, but otherwise, yeah, what a great run from Portugal. I guess it just wasn't meant to be. Critics will say that they didn't really come to play. They never really played to expectation from a host of fans. I mean, they have the brilliant players and you would think that, you know, they would be one of the favorites. But that's the game of football for you, you know. It's all about thin margins. Extra time, one chance, Spain score, bang. That's it, they move on. Just like that. Also, United States versus Belgium. Lots of controversy with regards to some of the decisions being made in the World Cup. Balogun, or is it Balogun, if you like. Red card, being taken back, influence from the president. Lots of talk here and there. Celebrations from the Belgium saying, let's see how you're going to overturn this one. Totally love it. But in terms of possession, the US definitely dominating their 55% in comparison to Belgium's 44%. An XG of 2.15 for the Belgians, and 0.6 for USA. A total of 15 shots from Belgium, 7 on target in comparison to 7 from the US and 2 on target. Opposition touches in the box, 22 for Belgium and 12 for the USA. All right, so pretty much one of those games where, yes, the home crowd definitely came out for the USA, but Belgium proving that they are stronger, a footballing nation. And yeah, definitely just showing class over favor, right? But yeah, pretty much. So that means all the host nations have been knocked out thus far, right? United States out, Mexico out. What was the other country? Canada. Yes. Also knocked out. So that leaves the next stage, mouth-watering fixtures coming through. Of course, today, Argentina, like I said, do face Egypt. Early kickoff, Switzerland will play Colombia. And later in the quarterfinals, of course, Thursday, France will play Morocco. Spain will take on Belgium. Norway will play England. Who makes it to the quarterfinals? We have to wait and see. Who's your money on? Get in touch with me. Let me know how or what you've made of the tournament so far. What are your predictions? Who do you see lifting this cup. All right, 9:30 on your number one hit station. Your headlines up next.
1: Top of the morning, the headlines. Tazara recapitalization to be actualized, says President Hichilema. And church urged to continue partnering with government, says Vice President.
0: Catch the details coming up, top of the hour.

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2: 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All right. So, as predicted, the back pages certainly all have everything England. The Mirror Sport goes with the headline, "Ready to Rule." England boss Thomas believes Lions can go all the way. Mm-hmm. Yeah, expected. And also in the corner, Tonali, my number one pick was Spurs, he says. And then also we do have another headline in the iSport. England ready to lay ghosts to rest. Bellingham demands more after Mexico bitten in classic match. And also right in the bottom corner of that, Tonali seals his £100 million move from Toon to Tottenham. This is heartbreaking, man. As a United fan, I would have hoped that this man was going to come away, but no. The Daily Telegraph Sport goes with the headline, Tuchel, now we believe England manager backs his Azteca Warriors to deliver World Cup glory. Now, if you saw that match against Mexico, you've got nothing, really, nothing you can take away from the English. I think if they continue with that sort of resilience and fight, anything is possible. The Star Sport goes with the heading, Lions rule world. By order of the squeaky blinders, Harry and England heroes have horsepower. Tonali, it had to be Spurs, right? All right, moving on very quickly from that, because as a United fan, I don't really like that news, but nonetheless, going to present it. The Daily Express Sport goes with the heading, "Will ride Mexican wave," says Tuchel. Azteca heroics fuels belief England are ready to rule the world. Well, we wait and see. Over in your rumours and gossip, Tottenham will test Bournemouth's resolve with an £85 million bid for French forward Eli Junior Krupi, despite the Cherries' insistence that the 20-year-old is not for sale. And also elsewhere, another time news, Atletico Madrid will look to replace Antoine Griezmann with former Liverpool star Mohamed Salah, who is currently at the World Cup with Egypt. Okay. Arsenal have added West Ham and Democratic Republic of Congo right back Aaron Wan-Bissaka, 28, to their list of potential replacements for Ben White should the England international leave this summer. That's a strange one. Liverpool have joined Chelsea and Manchester United in the race for West Ham's Dutch attacker, Crescencio Somerville. Now, one of Andoni Areola's early tasks as Liverpool boss will be to hold off interest from Old Trafford and Europe to sign 17-year-old Mexican international midfielder Gilberto Mora, who plays his domestic football for club Tijuana. All right. Also, Chelsea will hand England under 19 international Jesse Derry, 19, a new contract to ward off interest from Bayern Munich. Wolves are also interested in signing midfielder Nico Scherr, 32, from Hajduk Split after he featured at the World Cup for Croatia. Spain international Dani Carvajal, 34, could join newly promoted Deportivo La Coruña after leaving Real Madrid. Those, ladies and gentlemen, are some of the stories that are making waves in the rumors and gossip for today, 7th July 2026. And also, that brings us to the end of Football Talk. All right, we got more Football Talk coming your way tomorrow, Wednesday. Mr. Rock will be joining me then, as well as Thrillmatic. All right, 9:34 is your time. Thank you for listening.
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1: 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In Durban, Sears officially lost his title as Braai Master. 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In Praia, Zhao's alarm has found him awake because the game went into extra time at 2 a.m. Basically, the world can wait. 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

0: 2009. What a guy. What a producer. All right. Known also for his academic achievements, he graduated from Harvard University at just 19 years old after earning a perfect SAT score long before becoming one of the key academics of Meade 2000's R&B sound, and of course his affiliation to Bad Boy Records, Diddy, and the Cassie story. We all know how that went. All right, won't dip into that. But an exceptional musical genius he is, from playing, performing live, touring across Europe and so many festivals. He's also made appearances recently in Germany alongside Busta Rhymes, Genuine, I beg your pardon, as well as KRS-One, all right? So, yeah, still doing his own thing these days, and we had to relive that memory through that classic. I'd like to think it is a classic. Hope you enjoyed it. But otherwise, major thanks to everybody that is coming through, participating, answering those three questions. All right, I shall be unveiling who our winner is for today. The person that walks away with that, nice tote bag and goodies, courtesy Easy Noodles. All right, so the questions, in case you missed them, are very simple, people. 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Who manufactures Easy Noodles? 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All right. 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Oh, okay. 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People are certainly breaking it down. Okay. Chansa, good morning to you as well. Also got your entry. Let's see, what are you saying? Chansa says, good morning, Rock Nation. 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Okay, Chansa. Well, let's see. Who's closest to this? Because everybody's missing something somewhere thus far. But yeah, manufacturer, Java Foods Limited, 9 kwacha, health benefits are vitamins, vitamin A, good for good eyesight, 2 protein for growth, and 3 vitamin B6 and B12 for better mental performance. Michael. Okay, Michael. I don't know, hey? Let's see. Let's be fair here. Who's the closest here? Who really gets to... or rather has gotten to answer the questions the way I expected them to be answered. I guess, to be fair, really, It's about who comes first. Lillian, you said 9 to 10 kwacha, so that definitely disqualifies you. Sorry, Esnat. Then Lillian said, recommended price 9 kwacha, nutritional values, fats, not exactly what I'm looking for. All right. If you said anything close to vitamins and minerals, I think you're there, right? So let's see who was closest to saying that. I guess Michael. Yeah, Michael. Congratulations, all right? You win yourself that awesome prize, courtesy of Easy Noodles. Please, make your way to Rock FM and collect your prize.
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Kim Petras with Brutalist 957. Good morning, Rock Nation. Tamani in the morning. And that's how we get to sign out. All right, back tomorrow, Wednesday, the 8th of July. I sure hope that you have a progressive day. Yeah. On Unity.

0: Top of the morning, the headlines. Tazara recapitalization to be actualized, says President Hichilema. And church urged to continue partnering with government, says Vice President. President Hakainde Hichilema has assured the people of Kapirimposhi that the recapitalization of the Tanzania-Zambia Railway Authority will be actualized at a cost of $1.6 billion once he is re-elected. President Hichilema says the United Party for National Development government has already made significant progress towards the recapitalization of Tazara to improve its efficiency and operational capacity. He was speaking when he addressed thousands of residents at Tazara Station in Kawe. The head of state also assured Tazara employees that they would be re-employed under the recapitalization railway company.
1: News 360.
0: Vice President Mtalena Lumango has urged the church in Muchinga province to continue partnering with the government in advancing the national development agenda. Mrs. Nalumango says the church plays a vital role in supporting the government to implement developmental projects through the promotion of national values and providing guidance. Zanis reports that she was speaking when she met the clergy from various denominations at the Chinsali Civic Center. The vice president appealed to the church to pray for peace and unity during and after the 2026 general elections. Ms. Nalumango emphasized the need for strengthened cooperation between government and the church to ensure peace prevails throughout the electoral process.
1: News 360.
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2: Leaders of the NATO Transatlantic Alliance are gathering in Turkey for a summit. President Trump has indicated there will be consequences for member countries that are failing to meet agreed increases in defence spending. Belgium has beaten the United States by 4-1 in a Football World Cup encounter that became controversial after a decision by World Football's governing body, FIFA, to suspend a one-match ban on the American star, Florent Balogun. The move followed a personal intervention from President Trump.
1: News 360.
0: The US dollar is trading at 18 kwacha 32 ngwe. The Great British Pound is trading at 24 kwacha 46 ngwe. The euro is trading at 20 kwacha 96 ngwe. And the South African rand is trading at 1 kwacha 12 ngwe. These rates are according to the Bank of Zambia. Please take note that they're indicative and may vary from bank to bank.
1: Rocking Sports.
0: Mikel Merino came off the bench to score an injury time winner for Spain as they knocked out Portugal and Cristiano Ronaldo out of the World Cup in a heavyweight last 16 tie in Dallas. Spain had failed to create clear-cut openings in a poor second half before Ferran Torres played in the Arsenal midfielder who slotted low past goalkeeper Diego Costa in the 91st minute. The 1-0 result was a repeat of their meeting at the same stage in 2010 and sets up a quarterfinal tie with either co-host United States or Belgium in Los Angeles on Friday, the 10th July. A steady breeze this morning, otherwise intervals of clouds and sunshine, highs will hit 20 degrees. The night will be clear with lows dropping to 8 degrees. Sunset is expected at 17:49. The headlines. Tazara recapitalization to be actualized, says President Hichilema. And church urged to continue partnering with government, says Vice President. My name is Tamwani Nkata.
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Them watch. Wish I could buy time back right now. 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
2: Top of the morning, the headlines. Tazara recapitalization to be actualized, says President Hichilema. And church urged to continue partnering with government, says Vice President.
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4: This weekend, the Battle Knockout gets real. 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It's not just music. It's a showdown. Showdown. Showdown. It's the three-way Battle Knockout weekend. Three voices, three minds, three completely different vibes. Mr. Rock, Thrillmatic, TJ. 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
1: Groski. You know what I'm saying? Got Wham, you got Billy in this. You know what I'm saying?
2: We the best music. While they watching us win. Another anthem upon the
1: biggest you can get. You dig what I'm saying?
2: God.
1: I'm the biggest God.

0: The headlines. Government assures of maize floor price announcement soon, says Tawakawana. And government strengthens partnerships with traditional leaders. Government has assured members of the general public that the Food Reserve Agency will announce the maize flour price in the shortest time possible. Ministry of Information and Permanent Secretary Tawakawana notes that the government is aware of concerns on the delayed announcement of the maize flour price. Mr. Kawana explained that the delayment is due to the moisture content, which has not yet reached their desired buying stage for FRA. He reminded that the FRA buys maize for strategic reserves and as such does so at a specific moisture content of 12.5.
1: News 360.
0: Government has reaffirmed its commitment to strengthening its partnership with traditional leaders in promoting inclusive development, preserving cultural heritage, and fostering peace across the country. Northern Province Permanent Secretary Beauty Undi-Piri says the government will continue working with traditional leaders as it recognizes the role they play in promoting peace, resolving conflicts, preserving cultural values, and supporting national development.
1: News 360.
0: For international news, we monitor the BBC.
2: Officials in Ukraine say five people have been killed in an overnight Russian missile and drone attack on the capital, Kyiv. The city's mayor, Vitaly Klitschko, said people were trapped on the upper floors of a residential building that had been hit. In Russian-occupied Crimea, electricity was cut in Sevastopol following a Ukrainian attack on energy infrastructure near the city.
1: News 360.
0: The US dollar is trading at 20 kwacha, 96 in grey. The Great British Pound is trading at 24 kwacha 16 grey. The Euro is trading at 18 kwacha 32 grey. And the South African Rand is trading at 1 kwacha 12 grey. These rates are according to the Bank of Zambia. Please take note that they're indicative and may vary from bank to bank.
1: Rocking Sports.
0: England midfielder Jordan Henderson suffered a really bad wrist injury while celebrating his side's dramatic World Cup tie last 16 over Mexico, manager Thomas Tuchel said. Henderson appeared to land awkwardly after falling on the advertising boards following England's 3-2 victory and was pictured leaving the pitch on a stretcher. The 36-year-old Brentford midfielder's World Cup has been limited to 6-minute appearance at the end of England's Group L win over Panama. A steady breeze with intervals of clouds and sunshine. Highs will hit 20 degrees. The night will be mainly clear with lows dropping to 9 degrees. Sunset is expected at 17:50. The headlines. Government assures of maize floor price announcement soon, says Tawakawana. And government strengthens partnerships with traditional leaders. My name is Tamwani Nkata.
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0: The headlines. Vice President assures Chinsali residents of continued development and presidential ballot paper printing completed in Dubai. Vice President Muntalena Lumango says the United Party for National Development Administration will continue with its developmental agenda if voted back into power. Mrs. Nalumango states that the various developmental milestones recorded in the past 5 years will be scaled up through policies that government will continue to implement. The Vice President charged that after the 2026 general elections, the UPND administration will ensure that lives of citizens are uplifted through empowerment and social protection programs.
1: News 360.
0: The printing of presidential ballot papers has been completed by the Dubai-based printing company in the United Arab Emirates, UAE. Zanish reports that a total of 9.1 million ballot papers have been printed by the firm, with 8 million already serialized and packed, according to districts. The remaining 1.1 million will be finalized today, Tuesday, 2026. The printing of the presidential ballot paper started on June 30th, 2026, with the company assuring the Zambian delegation monitoring the ongoing printing process that it would complete the works within 5 days.
1: News 360.
0: For international news, we monitor the BBC.
2: A BBC investigation has found evidence that Russia is holding thousands of Ukrainian civilians in detention centres where some are being subjected to torture. Prosecutors and survivors say that torture and conflict-related sexual violence is endemic. Since 2014, 16,000 have been detained or disappeared in Russian-occupied areas.
1: News 360.
0: The US dollar is trading at 18 kwacha 32 ngwe. The Great British pound is trading at 24 kwacha 46 ngwe. The euro is trading at 20 kwacha 96 ngwe. And the South African rand is trading at 1 kwacha 12 ngwe. These rates are according to the Bank of Zambia. Please take note that they're indicative and may vary from bank to bank.
1: Rocking Sports.
0: Forest Rangers Football Club has announced the appointment of Ronald Mukosha as the club's new head coach on a 2-year contract, effective immediately. In a press statement issued to Zanis by the club's media officer, Chris Kabamba, the appointment comes as the Dollar Hill-based club intensifies its push for promotion to the Zambian Premier League. Kabamba said Mukosha joins Forest Rangers from Mutondo Stars, where he served as head coach. A steady breeze today, otherwise interval of clouds and sunshine. Highs will hit 20 degrees. The night will be clear, with lows dropping to 8 degrees. Sunset is expected at 17:49. The headlines. Vice President assures Chinsali residents of continued development and presidential ballot paper printing completed in Dubai. My name is Temwani Nkata.
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2: Top of the morning, the headlines. Tazara recapitalization to be actualized, says President Hichilema. And church urged to continue partnering with government, says Vice President.
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1: The headlines. Vice President assures Chinsali residents of continued development and presidential ballot paper printing completed in Dubai. Vice President Muntalina Lumango says the United Party for National Development Administration will continue with its developmental agenda if voted back into power. Mrs. Nalumango states that the various developmental milestones recorded in the past 5 years will be scaled up through policies that government will continue to implement. The Vice President charged that after the 2026 general elections, the UPND administration will ensure that lives of citizens uplifted through empowerment and social protection programs.
2: News 360.
1: The printing of presidential ballot papers has been completed by the Dubai-based printing company in the United Arab Emirates, UAE. Zanish reports that a total of 9.1 million ballot papers have been printed by the firm, with 8 million already serialized and packed according to districts. The remaining 1.1 million will be finalized today, Tuesday, 2026. The printing of the presidential ballot paper started on June 30th, 2026, with the company assuring the Zambian delegation monitoring the ongoing printing process that it would complete the works within 5 days.
2: News 360.
1: For international news, we monitor the BBC.
3: A BBC investigation has found evidence that Russia is holding thousands of Ukrainian civilians in detention centres where some are being subjected to torture. Prosecutors and survivors say that torture and conflict-related sexual violence is endemic. Since 2014, 16,000 have been detained or disappeared in Russian-occupied areas.
2: News 360.
1: The US dollar is trading at 18 kwacha 32 ngwe. The Great British Pound is trading at 24 kwacha 46 ngwe. The euro is trading at 20 kwacha 96 ngwe. And the South African rand is trading at 1 kwacha 12 ngwe. These rates are according to the Bank of Zambia. Please take note that they're indicative and may vary from bank to bank.
2: Rocking Sports.
1: Forest Rangers Football Club has announced the appointment of Ronald Mukosha as the club's new head coach on a 2-year contract, effective immediately. In a press statement issued to Zanis by the club's media officer, Chris Kabamba, the appointment comes as the Dollar Hill-based club intensifies its push for promotion to the Zambian Premier League. Kabamba said Mukosha joins Forest Rangers from Mutondo Stars, where he served as head coach. A steady breeze today, otherwise interval of clouds and sunshine. Highs will hit 20 degrees. The night will be clear, with lows dropping to 8 degrees. Sunset is expected at 17:49. The headlines. Vice President assures Chinsali residents of continued development and presidential ballot paper printing completed in Dubai. My name is Temwani Nkata.
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0: This weekend, the Battle Knockout gets real. It's the three-way Battle Knockout weekend. It's not just music. It's a showdown.
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0: Showdown. It's the three-way Battle Knockout weekend. Three voices, three minds, three completely different vibes. Mr. Rock, Thrillmatic, TJ. No limits, no genre restrictions. They're bringing their own selections. Any year, any sound.

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2: Top of the morning, the headlines. Tazara recapitalization to be actualized, says President Hichilema, and church urged to continue partnering with government, says Vice President.
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2: The headlines. Vice President assures Chinsali residents of continued development and presidential ballot paper printing completed in Dubai. Vice President Muntalena Lumango says the United Party for National Development Administration will continue with its developmental agenda if voted back into power. Mrs. Nalumango states that the various developmental milestones recorded in the past 5 years will be scaled up through policies that government will continue to implement. The Vice President charged that after the 2026 general elections, the UPND administration will ensure that lives of citizens uplifted through empowerment and social protection programs.
1: News 360.
2: The printing of presidential ballot papers has been completed by the Dubai-based printing company in the United Arab Emirates, UAE. Zanish reports that a total of 9.1 million ballot papers have been printed by the firm, with 8 million already serialized and packed, according to districts. The remaining 1.1 million will be finalized today, Tuesday, 2026. The printing of the presidential ballot paper started on June 30th, 2026, with the company assuring the Zambian delegation monitoring the ongoing printing process that it would complete the works within 5 days.
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2: For international news, we monitor the BBC.
3: A BBC investigation has found evidence that Russia is holding thousands of Ukrainian civilians in detention centres where some are being subjected to torture. Prosecutors and survivors say that torture and conflict-related sexual violence is endemic. Since 2014, 16,000 have been detained or disappeared in Russian-occupied areas.
1: News 360.
2: The US dollar is trading at 18 kwacha 32 ngwe. The Great British Pound is trading at 24 kwacha 46 ngwe. The euro is trading at 20 kwacha 96 ngwe. And the South African rand is trading at 1 kwacha 12 ngwe. These rates are according to the Bank of Zambia. Please take note that they're indicative and may vary from bank to bank.
1: Rocking Sports.
2: Forest Rangers Football Club has announced the appointment of Ronald Mukosha as the club's new head coach on a 2-year contract, effective immediately. In a press statement issued to Zanis by the club's media officer, Chris Kabamba, the appointment comes as the Dollar Hill-based club intensifies its push for promotion to the Zambian Premier League. Kabamba said Mukosha joins Forest Rangers from Mutondo Stars, where he served as head coach. A steady breeze today, otherwise interval of clouds and sunshine. Highs will hit 20 degrees. The night will be clear, with lows dropping to 8 degrees. Sunset is expected at 17:49. The headlines. Vice President assures Chinsali residents of continued development and presidential ballot paper printing completed in Dubai. My name is Temwani Nkata.
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0: top of the morning, the headlines. Tazara recapitalization to be actualized, says President Hichilema. And church urged to continue partnering with government, says Vice President.
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0: The headlines. Vice President assures Chinsali residents of continued development and presidential ballot paper printing completed in Dubai. Vice President Muntale Nalumango says the United Party for National Development Administration will continue with its developmental agenda if voted back into power. Mrs. Nalumango states that the various developmental milestones recorded in the past 5 years will be scaled up through policies that government will continue to implement. The Vice President charged that after the 2026 general elections, the UPND administration will ensure that lives of citizens are uplifted through empowerment and social protection programs.
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0: The printing of presidential ballot papers has been completed by the Dubai-based printing company in the United Arab Emirates, UAE. Zanish reports that a total of 9.1 million ballot papers have been printed by the firm, with 8 million already serialized and packed, according to districts. The remaining 1.1 million will be finalized today, Tuesday, 2026. The printing of the presidential ballot paper started on June 30th, 2026, with the company assuring the Zambian delegation monitoring the ongoing printing process that it would complete the works within 5 days.
1: News 360.
0: For international news, we monitor the BBC.
2: A BBC investigation has found evidence that Russia is holding thousands of Ukrainian civilians in detention centres where some are being subjected to torture. Prosecutors and survivors say that torture and conflict-related sexual violence is endemic. Since 2014, 16,000 have been detained or disappeared in Russian-occupied areas.
1: News 360.
0: The US dollar is trading at 18 kwacha 32 ngwe. The Great British pound is trading at 24 kwacha 46 ngwe. The euro is trading at 20 kwacha 96 ngwe. And the South African rand is trading at 1 kwacha 12 ngwe. These rates are according to the Bank of Zambia. Please take note that they're indicative and may vary from bank to bank.
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0: Forest Rangers Football Club has announced the appointment of Ronald Mukosha as the club's new head coach on a 2-year contract, effective immediately. In a press statement issued to Zanis by the club's media officer, Chris Kabamba, the appointment comes as the Dollar Hill-based club intensifies its push for promotion to the Zambian Premier League. Kabamba said Mukosha joins Forest Rangers from Mutondo Stars, where he served as head coach. A steady breeze today, otherwise interval of clouds and sunshine. Highs will hit 20 degrees. The night will be clear, with lows dropping to 8 degrees. Sunset is expected at 17:49. The headlines. Vice President assures Chinsali residents of continued development and presidential ballot paper printing completed in Dubai. My name is Temwani Nkata.
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Lusaka's official number one hit music station. Terrence the Unstoppable is live on.

First things first, good afternoon to you, Emmanuel. I'm doing well. I hope you're doing good as well. It's a beautiful day. It's a beautiful day. A Tuesday. Not just like any other Tuesday. Of course, it is a special Tuesday. It is a Unity Day. Happy Unity Day to each and every one of you, Rock Nation. How are you doing? How are you living? How's the day going so far? Yeah, 14:18 is the time, and you know exactly what that means whenever that clock strikes 14 hours. Every weekday between 14 and 18 hours, it is nothing but the very best of afternoon radio, courtesy of your number one hit music station, Rock 96.5 FM. This is Live on Drive, and I'm your host. My name is Terrence, the Unstoppable. We're going all the way to 18 hours, like I mentioned earlier on. It's going to be a great show, as always. Of course, great music to keep you entertained. That's what we're all about. That's where we accord the home of the hits, because this is where the hits live. So if you're all about them hits, best believe you are on the right station, 96.5. You're also catching us live though on DSTV channel 913 and also GoTV channel 303, and also you can stream us live from anywhere you are on the globe on Radio Garden. Tune in my tuner and Radio Box as well, and you will be through to the very best that radio has to offer. Now look, a lot of good radio stations out there, take nothing away from them. They're pretty darn good, but none, absolutely none, takes that number one spot, because we take that number one spot as your number one hit music station, Rock 96.5. So yeah, I'd love to hear from you as to how your Unity Day is going. Remember, now we are celebrating Unity Day. I know it's been a long weekend, yeah, and today is a holiday. Obviously, people are celebrating it in whatever way they are celebrating it in. You could be at home resting, you could be out there having a drink, you could be on the road, or you could be coming back from a long trip or whatever it is. But best believe you tuning into Rock FM is the right decision, because I will keep you entertained all the way to 18 hours and even beyond, 24/7, 365. That's what we are all about. All right, so let me know how your weekend is going. How your long weekend has been. 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That's 0961-762536. So I will get into what Unity Day is all about a little bit later on the show, so that we understand the reason for this holiday. All right, so many people do not know the reason why they're actually having a long weekend, or actually had a long weekend. You know, it's a long weekend. Let's go celebrate. But yeah, we need to understand the reason why we're actually celebrating these days that are on our calendars, all right? Anyways, a great show I do have lined up for you. Of course, entertainment news coming your way as always. Your tech news, your bizarre story for the day, news from within, local stories, that is, news from across the globe, within Africa, beyond Africa, where you name it, anything that is trending out there, best believe you will hear about it right here. And yeah, that's how we keep you informed as well as entertained at the very same time, right? The weather is absolutely weathering today. Yes, it's like Mother Nature is like, oh, so what were you saying yesterday? That, oh, I'm being friendly. Okay, let me show you. Let me show you what I can do. We do have that London weather, huh?

0: warm. Winter is here. June is finally here, if I can put it that way. Because we as Zambians know that whenever it is winter, we all call it June, all right? That's just our thing. That's just our thing. So it is winter. Winter, I think, is finally here. So we can officially say June is finally here. I know it's July. The 7th of July, by the way, 2026. Beautiful Tuesday. But June is finally here. I can safely say that. All right. But anyways, cozy up. Enjoy the ride. Live on Drive is in full effect. Let's get it.
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0: This weekend, the battle knockout gets real. It's the three-way battle knockout weekend. It's not just music, it's a showdown. Showdown. Showdown. Three voices, three minds, three completely different vibes. Mr. Rock, Thrillmatic, TJ. No limits, no genre restrictions. They're bringing their own selections. Any year, any sound, any vibe. Three rounds, track for track, hit for hit. But only one can take the knockout.

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All right, that was the music of Jesse Reyes and Eliana with something called Illuminate, one of the FIFA World Cup theme songs. And speaking about the FIFA World Cup, man, the results yesterday, it was a drama yesterday and this morning. I'll get into that a little bit later on. Before that song, I had Philly with Over and Over. And I also had some Harry Styles with Aperture that came right after the news headlines. Catch the details at exactly top of the hour every hour. So that's going to be 15, 16, 17 and 18 hours. All right. So, yeah, the World Cup. Ish, man. The USA, the hosts, eliminated from the tournament in a very, very embarrassing fashion, man. Ish. Belgium was just on some let's humiliate these guys the best we can. First of all, very, very sad story for Portugal, all right, and Cristiano Ronaldo. This is, well, obviously his last World Cup. And, well, the man has retired. Well, he will retire eventually, having not won. He's won everything. He's won pretty much everything there is to win but the World Cup, all right? And he really was hoping that this was, you know, this being his last World Cup, he was going to win this World Cup. Unfortunately, they were beaten by Spain at a very, very... it was a very touching win, like touching defeat for Portugal, if I can put it that way, all right? Because Mikel Merino scored with the in the dying minutes of the game. Right, in the 91st minute is when Mikel Merino scored the goal for Spain. Otherwise, the game was actually pretty balanced. To be very honest, I found the game actually boring. I found the game very, very boring. You know, there was not much action as has been with the other games. All right, for instance, the Mexico-England game, that was a very dramatic game. But there was not much drama in the Portugal-Spain game. And eventually, Merino scored in the 91st minute. And yeah, that broke Portugal's hearts. Ronaldo literally was in tears. He cried and cried and cried and cried because obviously he realized that, hey, look, the World Cup obviously is the white whale. It is every footballer's dream to win the World Cup. And unfortunately, he will retire knowing that he has not won the grand prize. So sad for him. But anyways, the interesting result was the one that was played this morning. I actually tried to stay up to watch a bit of the game. It was the United States taking on Belgium, United States being one of the hosts. So right now, it is official that all three of the hosts have been knocked out. That's Canada, Mexico, and the USA. So yeah, it was an interesting game. The USA brung it. They actually did bring it. They tried. They really tried their best, but Belgium were just too good for them. So Belgium scored first through Ketelaere. He scored in the 9th minute, and then the USA equalized in the 31st minute through Tillman. And yeah, it looked like it was game on, and the game really was on. Like, it was back and forth from goal to goal. A very, very interesting game. Second half, though, is where things just went south, because Vanaken scored in the 57th minute to make it 2-1. Ketelaere scored actually in the 33rd minute. First of all, to make it 2-1. And then in the second half, Vanaken scored in the 57th minute to make it 3-1. And then Romelu Lukaku put the icing on the cake with his last stoppage time goal in the 93rd minute. Lukaku scored, bringing the score line to 4-1. United States out of the round of 16. They are not moving to the quarterfinals. Very, very sad. Now, what's hilarious about this is that there is a parody that is going, that is making rounds on social media, all right? It is not true. I hope it's not true. Well, obviously it's not true. But anyways, get this. Apparently, the US President Donald Trump has announced a full-scale war against Belgium following America's crushing loss against Belgium in the FIFA World Cup. So the president claimed to have attempted peace talks with FIFA all right, on the phone. But after they wouldn't overturn the match result, America was left with no other option but to invade Belgium and make the only way that Belgium will be safe is if they agree to become the 51st state. The 51st state of the United States of America. Yeah, it's just a joke that's going around online. I obviously it's not true.
So yeah, apparently the president says when Belgium becomes the first 51st state, it gets us back in the World Cup. Right, apparently, according to the FIFA Peace Prize winner. Also, they probably have oil or weapons of mass destruction or something like that. I don't know. So, yeah, that's another reason to invade Belgium. They probably have some oil or weapons of mass destruction following that 4-1 defeat. The internet is crazy, man. But obviously, I don't think that's true. That's just obviously a joke. But I know that Donald Trump is obviously not the happiest man in the world. He really was hoping that the USA was going to win this one. But the game of football goes either way, man. He really was hoping that it was going to remain on USA soil. But unfortunately, the game comes with surprises, man. The game comes with surprises. So yeah, the quarterfinals are on. Argentina is taking on Egypt at 18 hours today. Switzerland is taking on Colombia at 22 hours. Those are the fixtures for today. And then tomorrow, France will be taking on Morocco at 22 hours. And then on Friday, it's going to be Spain taking on Belgium. And then on Saturday, Norway will take on England at 23 hours. And then that will make for the quarterfinals. And then we'll look forward to the semifinals that will start on Tuesday, the 14th of July. So yeah, that's what's going on in the World Cup. Very, very interesting. I really hope that Donald Trump does not invade Belgium. I hope he just accepts that loss. Bola Ibaba. 96.5 FM. 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

0: The headlines: Zanamaka, UPF and ZAMRO sign MOU to promote peace, and Catholic priest urges Zambians to refrain from violence. The Zambia National Marketeers Credit Association, ZANAMAKA, has pledged to mobilize more than 6 million informal economy operators to promote peace and safeguard the integrity of the 2026 general election. ZANAMAKA President Mupila Kamea said the association will ensure that markets and transport hubs become centers of peace rather than breeding grounds for political violence and intimidation. He noted that informal economy operators, including marketeers, traders, street vendors, small-scale farmers, bus drivers, and taxi operators, play a critical role in society because they interact with millions of citizens every day. Mr. Kamea made the remarks during the signing of a tripartite memorandum of understanding with the Zambia Reconstruction Organization, ZAMRO, and the Universal Peace Federation Zambia, UPF.
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0: A Catholic priest in Mpulungu district has called on Christians and the general public to refrain from all forms of violence and promote peace during the ongoing election campaign period. Stella Maurice Parish priest Josphat Kasonde emphasized that politics should not be a cause for division or violence among citizens in a peace and loving community like Mpulungu. Zanis reports that speaking in his remarks during the Sunday Mass, Father Kasonde urged believers to conduct themselves peacefully and to reject any attempts to incite violence in the name of political support or rivalry. He stressed that Christian teachings advocate for love, unity, and respect for all individuals, regardless of their political affiliations.
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2: President Zelensky has arrived in Turkey for a crunch NATO summit expected to focus on supporting Ukraine as Russia increases its missile attacks on civilian targets. Mr. Zelensky repeated that his priority for the meeting was to push the alliance's leaders to provide more air defense systems. In his opening comments, the head of NATO, Mark Rutte, outlined the challenge ahead. France says President Macron is safe after the detonation of two explosive devices in the Syrian capital Damascus near the hotel where he'd spent the night. Syrian TV says 18 people, including four police officers, were injured. Paris says the visit will continue as planned.
1: News 360.
0: The US dollar is trading at 18 kwacha 32 ngwe, the Great British pound 24 kwacha 46 ngwe, the euro is trading at 20 kwacha 96 ngwe, and the South African rand is trading at 1 kwacha 12 ngwe. These rates are according to the Bank of Zambia. Please take note, they are indicative and may vary from bank to bank.
1: Rocking Sports.
0: One of football's great careers will finish without the biggest prize after Cristiano Ronaldo's final World Cup match for Portugal ended with a 1-0 last 16 defeat by Spain. He was in tears as his World Cup story ended in Dallas, with Mikel Merino's injury time winner sending their neighbors through. The 41-year-old five-time Ballon d'Or winner, five-time Champions League winner, and Euro 2016 champion has scored a world record 976 goals for his clubs and country. He has scored at a record 6 World Cups, but the closest he got to winning it was when Portugal reached the semi-finals in his first tournament in 2006. He had already announced this would be his final World Cup, but said afterwards he will meet the family and take decisions with a calm head when asked if he would keep playing for his country. There have been intervals of clouds and sunshine with the highs at 20 degrees Celsius. Tonight will be clear with the temperature dropping to as low as 8 degrees Celsius. The headlines: Zanamaka, UPF and ZAMRO sign MOU to promote peace, and Catholic priest urges Zambians to refrain from violence. My name is Terence Makondo.
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She went from local South African girl, simple local South African girl, to international superstar. She goes by the name Tyler, and she features another superstar on that one, Zara Larsson, with something called She Did It Again. Before that one, Jelly Roll, Karine Leon, with something called Lighter, another FIFA World Cup 2026 theme song. I had the Rock FM Essential new tune as well, David Guetta and Third Party featuring John Martin with Human, which is the rent for this week. And also EJ came through with Time After Time right here on your number one hit music station. That was right after the news. In case you missed that bulletin, catch the headlines in the next 9 minutes. And also the details of those headlines at every top of the hour. So that's going to be 16, 17 and 18 hours. You are tuned in to Live on Drive. Welcome to it. This is the second hour of the show. I'm your host. My name is Terrence, just in case you are new to it. And this show airs your way every weekday between 14 and 18 hours. And we are your number one hit music station. We are Lusaka's number one hit music station. We do not play when it comes to the hits. I guess that's that's a very contradictory statement. We do not play. Actually, we do play. We do not play, but we play when it comes to the hits. I don't know. You will figure it out. You'll figure out what I'm trying to say. Anyways, it is a beautiful Tuesday. The weather is absolutely London weather. All right. It's pretty chilly out there. I hope you're keeping yourself warm. And I'm actually just about to go make myself a cup of tea because that's what I feel I should do right now. It's pretty cold, man. It's pretty cold. I will not even beat around the bush about it. It's cold. 15:22 is the time. So yeah, it is a beautiful Tuesday, but not a Tuesday like any other. Today is Unity Day in Zambia, and of course it is celebrated every first Tuesday, every Tuesday after the Monday in the first Monday of July. All right. So yesterday and today are holidays. Yesterday was Heroes Day, and today is Unity Day. So together, Heroes Day and Unity Day serve as a solemn and celebratory occasion, honoring the founding fathers of the nation and emphasizing the enduring motto

73 plus distinct ethnic and linguistic groups. So prior to independence, the territory was obviously the British protectorate of Northern Rhodesia, which was deeply divided along regional and ethnic lines. But then upon gaining independence on October 24th, 1964, Dr. Kenneth Kaunda and the ruling United National Independence Party, UNIP, coined the slogan, One Zambia, One Nation. Initially, it was phrased in early nation building efforts as One Zambia is One People. All right, so to promote immediate national cohesion, it was later formally enshrined as One Zambia, One Nation, and was enshrined in the National Coat of Arms of Zambia. All right, so basically, Kaunda utilized a strict system of political quarters to actually implement this One Zambia, One Nation new motto for the country, right? So basically, top government, civil service, and parastatal appointments were carefully distributed to ensure no single ethnic group dominated or felt excluded, right? I hope let's let this sink in, right? Let's let this sink in nicely, all right? As we celebrate Unity Day and understand what we are celebrating today. So, top government, civil service, and parastatal appointments were carefully distributed to ensure no single ethnic group dominated or felt excluded. Also, civil servants and teachers were intentionally deployed to work in provinces outside their own native regions to foster multicultural appreciation. Isn't that beautiful? Wasn't that beautiful? I guess that is that the case these days? It is the case these days because it is still One Zambia, One Nation, and that's exactly what we're celebrating today. Also, boarding school students were routinely sent to secondary schools in different provinces to encourage inter-ethnic friendships and marriages as well. All right? So that, if you come from, you come from the northern province, right, you're Bemba. You go all the way to the southern province for school, all right? You go and learn about how the southerners live. And in so doing, you're also teaching the southerners how the northerners live. And in so doing, you are actually, you know, getting to understand each other's cultures and becoming one as a country, one as a nation, not different ethnic groups all separated in all corners of the land. Right. Also, the national football team was used deliberately as a tool for social cohesion, uniting citizens across the country under the patriotic umbrella of the sport. Right. So, yeah, that's One Zambia, One Nation for you. And many thanks to Dr. Kenneth Kaunda for coining that and for all these steps that were taken back in the days to ensure that One Zambia, One Nation is implemented. And this is my call to everybody out there that we are all one, right? There is no room, there should be no room whatsoever for any sort of tribalism, any sort of racism, any sort of hatred towards any tribe, any particular tribe, or claiming that any particular tribe is more superior, or you know, any language is better or whatever, or any this one is mine, this one is actually just mine, but no, any particular tribe has got more beautiful women, or their women are more beautiful than another tribe. I do have a particular tribe in mind, but I won't mention it. It's One Zambia, One Nation, right? But anyways, you can always text me, WhatsApp me, let me know which tribe you think has got the most beautiful women. This is not about, tribalism or whatever. We're just having fun here. We're just having fun. Call me up, text me, WhatsApp me on 0979-190155 or 0961-762536. And I really do hope that I've not offended anybody, okay? I really hope I do not offend anybody in what I am doing right now, all right? Our women, you are all beautiful. All Zambian women, all women actually, let me just say all women, you're absolutely beautiful. You are beautiful. We absolutely love you. We adore you. But I'm just trying to have fun here and see what people say is the tribe with the most beautiful women. It's a debate that we normally just have, you know, like sitting around drinking with friends and whatnot. But I brought it here. Emmanuel says lousy women. Emmanuel, thank you for that text. Let's get back to the music. The headlines coming your way in the next few minutes. 96.5 Rock FM. Lusaka.

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2: Right before that commercial break, I had music of Bella Kay with I Love It, I Love It, I Love It. Before that one, 10 Snake came through with Positive Energy, and I also had some music of Ava Max right after the news headlines with something called Kill It Queen. If you missed the headlines, catch the details at top of the hour, 16 hours. That's in the next few minutes, about 17 minutes or so. All right, 15:44 is the time, so yeah. Roughly 16 minutes or so. So anyways, let's get into some entertainment news. Although on a sad note, first of all, you do remember the electronic dance music group LMFAO, the duo actually, consisting of Red Fu and Sky Blue. All right, they're best known for their 2011 singles Party Rock Anthem, that features Lauren Bennett and Goon Rock, and also Sexy and I Know It, both of which peaks at top of the Billboard Hot 100, right? They released two studio albums, Party Rock, that was in 2009, and Sorry for Party Rocking in 2011, before they disbanded in 2012. So anyways, I'm not here to talk about LMFAO. I'm actually here to talk about one of the singers on their biggest song ever, Party Rock Anthem, Lauren Bennett. She was the vocal behind that. She was the main vocal, the lead vocal behind that song. All right. Unfortunately, sad news is that she has passed on at the age of 37. She was a British singer, Lauren Bennett, one of the voices on that 2011 hit Party Rock Anthem by LMFAO. Her former musical group, GRL, shared the news on its Instagram account yesterday, and they say it is with it is with great sadness that we share the passing of our beloved Lauren. Our hearts are broken, and we cannot begin to express how much she meant to us. The statement, though, did not reveal a cause of death, and representatives for Bennett did not immediately respond to a request for a comment. So Party Rock Anthem has been named the fifth most successful song of all time. You can imagine that, the fifth most successful song of all time by Billboard, after spending 6 weeks at number one on the Hot 100 in 2011. So Lauren Bennett also featured alongside LMFAO members in the song's music video, which has more than 2.5 billion views on YouTube. In 2014, she joined pop group GRL, which was created as a reboot of the US girl group that we all know as the Pussycat Dolls, alongside singers Paula Van Open, Natasha Slayton, Simone Battle, and Emmeline Estrada. The group's most popular single was Ugly Heart, that was released in 2014 when they just started their group. They also featured on Pitbull's song Wild Wild Love that same year. Unfortunately, GRL disbanded just a year later in 2015 after one of the group's members, Simone Battle, died by suicide. Anyways, Lauren Bennett separately sang on soundtracks for the movies Date Night and 21 Jump Street as well. And the statement by her group further went on to say, "We will forever cherish the love, laughter, and the countless memories she gave us. Her beautiful spirit touched so many lives, and she will be deeply missed and forever loved." Now, Bennett actually was part of another group called the Paradiso Girls, which was created by dancer and choreographer Robin Antin as a European spin-off of the Pussycat Dolls once again. And a former bandmate, Aria Crescendo, paid tribute, posting on Instagram, "Rest in peace, Lauren, my sister, my best friend. I can't believe you left us. We spoke a few weeks before it all happened, and I could not imagine that it would be the last time I would be able to talk to you. Love you and miss you forever." Yeah, very, very sad news there. But anyways, may her soul rest in peace. Obviously, the music will continue to live on. And in her honor, coming up next is LMFAO Party Rock Anthem with Lauren Bennett as the lead vocal in that song. Keep it rock.
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It is a music of Trap Dicky, something called L.A. Night. Before this one, Aerostar with a Tornado. Moving on, before we get into the news at top of the hour, it is MK and Elias Barrientos with Never Let You Go. 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
1: 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Zanamaka, UPF and ZAMRO sign MOU to promote peace. And Catholic priest urges Zambians to refrain from violence. The Zambia National Marketeers Credit Association, Zanamaka, has pledged to mobilize more than 6 million informal economy operators to promote peace and safeguard the integrity of the 2026 general election. Zanamaka President Mupila Kamea said the association will ensure that markets and transport hubs become centers of peace rather than breeding grounds for political violence and intimidation. He noted that informal economy operators, including marketeers, traders, street vendors, small-scale farmers, bus drivers, and taxi operators, play a critical role in society because they interact with millions of citizens every day. Mr. Kamea made the remarks during the signing of a tripartite memorandum of understanding with the Zambia Reconstruction Organization, ZAMRO, and the Universal Peace Federation Zambia, UPF.
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1: A Catholic priest in Mpulungu District has called on Christians and the general public to refrain from all forms of violence and promote peace during the ongoing election campaign period. Stella Maurice Parish priest Josphat Kasonde emphasized that politics should not be a cause for division or violence among citizens in a peace and loving community like Mpulungu. Zanis reports that speaking in his remarks during the Sunday Mass, Father Kasonde urged believers to conduct themselves peacefully and to reject any attempts to incite violence in the name of political support or rivalry. He stressed that Christian teachings advocate for love, unity, and respect for all individuals, regardless of their political affiliations.
0: News 360.
1: For international news, we monitored the BBC.
2: President Zelensky has arrived in Turkey for a crunch NATO summit expected to focus on supporting Ukraine as Russia increases its missile attacks on civilian targets. Mr. Zelensky repeated that his priority for the meeting was to push the alliance's leaders to provide more air defense systems. In his opening comments, the head of NATO, Mark Rutte, outlined the challenge ahead. France says President Macron is safe after the detonation of two explosive devices in the Syrian capital Damascus near the hotel where he'd spent the night. Syrian TV says 18 people, including four police officers, were injured. Paris says the visit will continue as planned.
0: News 360.
1: The US dollar is trading at 18 kwacha 32 ngwe, the Great British pound 24 kwacha 46 ngwe, the euro is trading at 20 kwacha 96 ngwe, and the South African rand is trading at 1 kwacha 12 ngwe. These rates are according to the Bank of Zambia. Please take note, they are indicative and may vary from bank to bank.
0: Rocking Sports.
1: One of football's great careers will finish without the biggest prize after Cristiano Ronaldo's final World Cup match for Portugal ended with a 1-0 last 16 defeat by Spain. He was in tears as his World Cup story ended in Dallas, with Mikel Merino's injury time winner sending their neighbors through. The 41-year-old five-time Ballon d'Or winner, five-time Champions League winner, and Euro 2016 champion has scored a world record 976 goals for his clubs and country. He has scored at a record 6 World Cups, but the closest he got to winning it was when Portugal reached the semi-finals in his first tournament in 2006. He had already announced this would be his final World Cup, but said afterwards he will meet the family and take decisions with a calm head when asked if he would keep playing for his country. There have been intervals of clouds and sunshine with the highs at 20 degrees Celsius. Tonight will be clear with the temperature dropping to as low as 8 degrees Celsius. The headlines. Zanamaka, UPF and ZAMRO sign MOU to promote peace. And Catholic priest urges Zambians to refrain from violence. My name is Terence Makondo.
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0: It is the music of Calvin Harris and Jazzy with Satisfy. 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
2: All right, 16:20 is the time. Live on Drive is what you're hanging out on with me, Terrence. Terrence, we're going all the way to 18 hours. All right, so there's one story that has been trending. All right, it has been trending over this over the past weekend. Since last week, I think Friday, it is the wedding of Taylor Swift and Travis Kelce, and how that went. Well, it is official. After months and months of the rumors and speculation, it is finally official. They have tied the knot at the New York Madison Square Garden. This news was confirmed on Friday evening, actually, by Taylor Swift's publicist. And at the same time, giant screens outside the arena lit up with the message, "Just married." Right now, I know somebody who does not like Taylor Swift and says Taylor Swift is overrated. I won't name names. Naomi. Sorry, a little bit of a bad cough there. Anyways, the news was confirmed on Friday evening. And yeah, well, Taylor Swift obviously is the biggest pop star in the world at the moment. And Kelce is a 3-time Super Bowl champion. They got engaged last August, and fans have been wondering when, where, and how it would happen ever since. Now, many details about, we know that the wedding took place at the Madison Square Garden on Friday. And well, we do not know many details about what happened because several of the details have been kept under wraps. Actually, celebrities who attended the wedding were exclusively told not to share any information about the wedding, any photos, any nothing. But anyways, what we do know, a few things we do know, first of all, is that Adam Sandler officiated the wedding. He was the MC at the wedding. Now, a backstory as to how Adam Sandler got into this whole picture. So in her song Wishlist, which is from her last album, in the video, Taylor Swift basically fantasized about settling down with her husband, sketching out an idyllic future in which she has a couple of kids and, you know, a driveway with a basketball hoop. So she says the song was inspired by Adam Sandler's character in his 1996 film Happy Gilmore. I don't know if you've watched that movie. So in the movie, so she says he has this happy place where he goes into. This is where he escapes to mentally in times of stress. This is where he escapes to mentally in times of stress, pressure, anxiety, or chaos. And that chorus of that song is me just describing what my happy place is. All right, actually, to even add to beef this up, Kelce even made a cameo appearance in Happy Gilmore 2 just last year. He actually made a cameo appearance in that movie. So yeah, it made a certain sense then that Adam Sandler should be the one to officiate the wedding and help the happy couple on their way to their happy place. Actually, Adam Sandler himself has previously spoken about his friendship with the couple. He says, Taylor is so darn nice to my family and has always been. She's ridiculously nice to them and warm. And he says, Travis is such a gentle, nice guy.

0: no bridesmaids or groomsmen. It was just the man of honor and the best man. All right, so about 1,000 names were reportedly on the guest list, including some of the biggest stars from music, Hollywood, and sport as well. So the likes of Selena Gomez, Camila Cabello, Hugh Grant, Gracie Abrams, Gigi Hadid, Bradley Cooper, Tom Hanks, Millie Bobby Brown, Ellie Goulding, Graham Norton, Dakota Johnson, Steven Spielberg. Those were amongst the A-list attendees. Other rumored names include Sabrina Carpenter, Jennifer Lawrence, Lana Del Rey, Lena Dunham, Emma Stone, the Haim sisters, Sir Paul McCartney, Zoe Kravitz, Stevie Nicks, Nicole Kidman, Reese Witherspoon, and Greta Gerwig as well. So yeah, guests were assumed to be under instructions to not give away any details or photos or videos or anything. But then the only one that actually gave a snippet was Nelly, the rapper Nelly. He was at the wedding and he was one of the few to have posted on Instagram writing, shout out to Taylor Swift and Travis. Wedding was incredible. All right, so that's as far as it went. But anyways, I don't know if Nelly was allowed to do that. Yeah. Here's a report of how that actually all went down.
1: Well, it's official. Taylor Swift and Travis Kelce have tied the knot at a star-studded spectacle here at Madison Square Garden in New York City. It followed weeks of secrecy and spectacle as the sports arena was transformed for the couple's big day. The announcement came after an army of hundreds of black SUVs dropped celebrity guests off at the venue. Adam Sandler officiated the ceremony. There were no bridesmaids or groomsmen. Instead, Swift's brother Austin served as the man of honor, and Travis's brother Jason Kelce was the best man. The bride and groom wore Dior.
2: Surprised, excited. We were just watching the World Cup game and we just popped over and we're just happy that she got married.
3: Shocked, surprised, happy for them. We were so excited to be here when the sign went up live. We were singing Taylor Swift songs with the crowd and it just brought everyone to a cheer. So congratulations to the happy couple.
2: Yeah.
1: Scores of Swifties were also here at Madison Square Garden today, eager to catch a glimpse of some of the action. There was also a massive security presence which closed multiple roads, angering some New Yorkers on what is already a very busy time. But for Taylor Swift, this seems to be very much her fairy tale ending. She's had her love story, and she said yes.
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Rock FM. This weekend, the Battle Knockout gets real. It's the three-way Battle Knockout weekend. It's not just music. It's a showdown. Showdown. It's the three-way Battle Knockout weekend. Three voices, three minds, three completely different vibes. Mr. Rock, Thrillmatic, TJ. No limits, no genre restrictions. They're bringing their own selections. Any year, any sound.

0: 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Zanamaka, UPF and ZAMRO sign MOU to promote peace. 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

0: It is music of another featuring 54 Ultra. Featuring 54 Ultra, something called Talk To You. Before this one, Demi Lovato came through with Let You Go. Bringing our time to 16:49, fast approaching the last hour of the show. Before Demi Lovato, I had Alan Walker featuring Emerson Flora with Monster. Yeah, it is Live On Drive. That's what you're hanging out on. And we're going all the way to 18 hours. So yeah, we still have quite a bit of some time together in a very, very chilly Lusaka city. Yeah, it is actually quite cold out there. Yeah, June is finally here. Yeah, we can officially say June is finally here. Yeah, I know it's July, but you get what I mean, right? You get exactly what I mean. Finally, June is here. Basically, we Zambians call wintertime June. All right, so the entire winter, whether it comes in August, whether it comes in September, whether it comes in whatever, it is June. June yafika. Eliyama paka malaving ntawaya June. Famous quote by somebody known as LV. But anyways, let's check out some news from across the globe. Within Africa, actually, we take it to South Africa and Ghana, geopolitics and whatnot. A request by South African President Cyril Ramaphosa to undertake a state visit to Ghana has reportedly been declined by the Ghanaian government. Yeah. According to a report by popular website graphic.com on Tuesday today, the reported rejection of Ramaphosa's request follows growing concerns over recent xenophobic attacks targeting foreign African nationals in South Africa, including some Ghanaians living there. So the general consensus is that it is a bad idea, Mr. President. It is a bad idea, bro. Much like the anti-immigrant leader, I forget his name, he was also saying he wants to take a tour of Africa, you know, to embrace the spirit of Ubuntu. Bad idea, bro. Bad idea. Tensions are still high. Tempers are still high. Emotions are still all over the place. So I think let this thing calm down first of all before we can actually start to feel like you can actually visit other countries. All right. Countries that you chased their citizens from your country. All right. I don't think... you will be very welcome in their countries if you chase their citizens from your country. I don't know. It is just not a good idea, bro. Anyways, the report citing diplomatic sources in both Ghana and South Africa say the recent rise in xenophobic attacks on foreign nationals in South Africa played a key role in the decision to deny the president of South Africa, Cyril Ramaphosa, a state visit to Ghana. It said the attacks have forced the evacuation of several Ghanaians, while about 900 others are still awaiting repatriation from the country. Of course, living in fear, I can only assume. The report further said its sources confirmed that the Ghanaian government was concerned about the treatment of Ghanaians by anti-immigrant groups in South Africa, and for that reason could not accept President Ramaphosa's request for a state visit. The report stated the Ghanaian government was deeply concerned about the safety and dignity of its citizens in South Africa and could not proceed with a high-level visit under the current circumstances. Furthermore, Graphic.com quoted a Ghanaian source as confirming the decision, indicating that the government's priority was also to protect the interests and safety of Ghanaians living abroad, but also the concern was about the security of President Ramaphosa himself, citing fears of possible reprisals amid the ongoing xenophobic attacks in South Africa. So Cyril Ramaphosa might not be safe, all right? The source added that Ghana's commitment to protecting its citizens abroad was not non-negotiable. It also expressed concern that given the current tensions, President Ramaphosa's visit could trigger negative public reactions, which the government was keen to avoid. All right. So, yeah, obviously, I guess, security concerns on both sides for the Ghanaian nationals in Ghana and also for the president of South Africa himself. He's a president of he's a head of state. And it is very unsafe for him during this time of high tensions for him to go to a country that, deems his country as the enemy at this point, you know, for ill treatment towards their citizens, their fellow countrymen and women, and for the xenophobic attacks going on in South Africa. So, yeah, that is news from across the globe. I do have some more news later on. The National Road Fund Agency has apologized for the traffic congestion at the Shimabala toll gate. I'll get into that one a little bit later on. And also your bizarre story for today. You are not going to believe the story for today. Keep it rock for this and more. In the meantime, though, more music. Lost Frequencies with Live It All.
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1: The headlines. Zanamaka, UPF and ZAMRO sign MOU to promote peace. And Catholic priest urges Zambians to refrain from violence. The Zambia National Marketeers Credit Association, Zanamaka, has pledged to mobilize more than 6 million informal economy operators to promote peace and safeguard the integrity of the 2026 general election. Zanamaka President Mupila Kamea said the association will ensure that markets and transport hubs become centers of peace rather than breeding grounds for political violence and intimidation. He noted that informal economy operators, including marketeers, traders, street vendors, small-scale farmers, bus drivers, and taxi operators, play a critical role in society because they interact with millions of citizens every day. Mr. Kamea made the remarks during the signing of a tripartite memorandum of understanding with the Zambia Reconstruction Organization, ZAMRO, and the Universal Peace Federation Zambia, UPF.
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1: A Catholic priest in Mpulungu District has called on Christians and the general public to refrain from all forms of violence and promote peace during the ongoing election campaign period. Stella Maurice Parish priest Josphat Kasonde emphasized that politics should not be a cause for division or violence among citizens in a peace and loving community like Mpulungu. Zanis reports that speaking in his remarks during the Sunday Mass, Father Kasonde urged believers to conduct themselves peacefully and to reject any attempts to incite violence in the name of political support or rivalry. He stressed that Christian teachings advocate for love, unity, and respect for all individuals, regardless of their political affiliations.
0: News 360.
1: For international news, we monitored the BBC.
2: President Zelensky has arrived in Turkey for a crunch NATO summit expected to focus on supporting Ukraine as Russia increases its missile attacks on civilian targets. Mr. Zelensky repeated that his priority for the meeting was to push the alliance's leaders to provide more air defense systems. In his opening comments, the head of NATO, Mark Rutte, outlined the challenge ahead. France says President Macron is safe after the detonation of two explosive devices in the Syrian capital Damascus near the hotel where he'd spent the night. Syrian TV says 18 people, including four police officers, were injured. Paris says the visit will continue as planned.
0: News 360.
1: The US dollar is trading at 18 kwacha 32 ngwe, the Great British pound 24 kwacha 46 ngwe, the euro is trading at 20 kwacha 96 ngwe, and the South African rand is trading at 1 kwacha 12 ngwe. These rates are according to the Bank of Zambia. Please take note, they are indicative and may vary from bank to bank.
0: Rocking Sports.
1: One of football's great careers will finish without the biggest prize after Cristiano Ronaldo's final World Cup match for Portugal ended with a 1-0 last 16 defeat by Spain. He was in tears as his World Cup story ended in Dallas, with Mikel Merino's injury time winner sending their neighbors through. The 41-year-old five-time Ballon d'Or winner, five-time Champions League winner, and Euro 2016 champion has scored a world record 976 goals for his clubs and country. He has scored at a record 6 World Cups, but the closest he got to winning it was when Portugal reached the semi-finals in his first tournament in 2006. He had already announced this would be his final World Cup, but said afterwards he will meet the family and take decisions with a calm head when asked if he would keep playing for his country. There have been intervals of clouds and sunshine with the highs at 20 degrees Celsius. Tonight will be clear with the temperature dropping to as low as 8 degrees Celsius. The headlines. Zanamaka, UPF and ZAMRO sign MOU to promote peace. And Catholic priest urges Zambians to refrain from violence. My name is Terence Makondo.

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0: It is music of the Chainsmokers and Oaks with something called Wild. Before this one, Paul Russell with High Maintenance. I also had the Rock FM Essential new tune for this week, The Rent, David Guetta and Third Party featuring John Martin with Human, and Holly Humberstone came through with To Love Somebody. Right here on your number one hit music station, Rock 96.5. It is exactly what you were hanging out on. And of course, this is Live on Drive. And this is the last hour of the show. 17:19 is the time. So yeah, let's make the most of this last hour of the show. Now, let's get into your bizarre story for today, all right? Your bizarre news for today. Absolutely bizarre. A 7-year-old boy is on the road to recovery after doctors at the Levy Mwanawasa. Beg your pardon. Let me start afresh. A 7-year-old boy is on the road to recovery after doctors at the Levy Mwanawasa University Teaching Hospital, LMUTH, successfully performed emergency surgery to treat a serious genital injury he sustained while attempting to circumcise himself. My goodness, this child at 7 years old attempted to circumcise himself. My word. The child was rushed to the hospital where the urology team acted swiftly to assess his condition before taking him into emergency surgery. Hospital officials say he responded well to treatment and is now in a stable condition, we thank God. According to LMUTH, the Levy Mwanawasa Hospital, the boy's mother told medical staff that her son had on several occasions expressed a desire to be circumcised. However, the procedure had not yet been arranged before the incident occurred. The hospital said the case highlights the need for parents. Now, this is where we have to actually pay close attention, right? So the LMUTH, the Levy Mwanawasa University Teaching Hospital, has advised, saying that this case highlights the need for parents and guardians to engage children, their children, in open, age-appropriate conversations about their health and respond to concerns that may seem minor but could have serious consequences if left unaddressed. All right. So this goes out to all of us parents. We need to be very, very careful and be very, talk to our children about these things. This boy was very curious and decided to do it himself, and he ended up in hospital. Medical experts explained that as children grow older and spend more time with their peers, they naturally become curious about their bodies and may notice physical differences. So without proper guidance, that curiosity can sometimes lead to unsafe decisions, like the one this young man took at only 7 years old. So LMUTH has encouraged parents to seek advice from qualified healthcare professionals whenever children ask about circumcision or other health-related issues, instead of postponing the conversation or the procedure where appropriate. You know, your son, your daughter comes to you about an issue and you say, we'll talk about it later. You know what I mean? They get more and more curious by the day. They're only kids. Their brains are still developing, and or rather their mental capacity, the mental capacity, reasoning is still developing, you know what I mean? So yeah, the hospital further warned against relying on information from peers or unverified online sources. All right, do not use Dr. Google, in other words, saying misinformation can expose children to unnecessary risks as well. Hospital management emphasized that early consultation and timely access to professional health care remain the best way to prevent avoidable injuries and protect children's health. The Levy Mwanawasa University Teaching Hospital reaffirmed its commitment to providing specialized health care while continuing to sensitize the public on child safety and preventive health practices. The emergency operation was performed by Dr. B. Chungu, Dr. C. K. Lupinda, and Dr. Mbewe with Sister North, who was the anesthetic support, and Bernadette was the scrub nurse. So the hospital has sent the young patient best wishes for a full recovery and has commended the medical team for its swift intervention and coordinated care. All right, so let's be very, very careful with how we treat these issues, especially with our kids. They get very curious, and an issue of circumcision, he tried to circumcise himself. He tried to circumcise himself, and he's only 7 years old. All right, so yeah, let's be attentive. Let's be observant with our kids' behaviors, and you know, when they're curious about something, let's address the issue as quickly as possible before it gets too late, before it's too late and gets into a situation such as this one. Anyways, let's take a break. More music on the other side. 96.5 Rock FM, Lusaka,
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1: 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And Catholic priest urges Zambians to refrain from violence.

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2: 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That's an ice-cold Hunter's. 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

0: All right, that was our music of Rehab and Easy Bizu with I Had a Dream. Before that one, I had Shekinah featuring Brandon Blue Glue and Fatso 98 with My Baby. Dominic Fike also came through with Baby Doe. That was right after the headlines. So, yeah, the headlines for the details. Stay tuned for the main news, News 360, at exactly 18 hours. 17:44 is the time right now. And you are still hanging out live on Drive. And yeah, we still have a few more minutes together, I guess. Or do we? But anyways, I mentioned earlier on that I do have a story concerning the National Road Fund Agency, all right, who have reservedly apologized for the traffic congestion at the Shimabala toll gate. And I've actually been seeing this on social media. I haven't been in that side of that part of the country, or rather that part of the city of late. But I have been seeing on social media several people complaining about the traffic jams there. People are stuck in traffic for hours on end, all right, because, I don't know, congestion. The roads are tiny, I guess. I don't know. So anyways, the National Road Fund Agency, NRFA, wishes to sincerely apologize to members of the public for the traffic congestion being experienced at the Shimabala toll gate on the Lusaka-Kafue Road. So the agency is aware of the inconvenience and the delays motorists have encountered, particularly during periods of increased traffic volumes. So they say, we appreciate the patience and understanding shown by the traveling public. It is important to note that the Shimabala toll gate was constructed at a time when traffic volumes on the Lusaka-Kafue corridor were significantly lower than they are today. Over the years, the rapid growth in economic activity, population and vehicle ownership has resulted in traffic volumes exceeding the original design capacity of the facility. As a result, congestion has become more frequent, especially during peak travel periods. So the NRFA recognizes the need to expand and modernize the toll facility to match current and future traffic demands, and plans to enhance the capacity of the Shimabala toll gate are underway, and works are expected to commence soon. This process will be extended to other toll facilities that are nearing full capacity and remains a priority as a part of the agency's long-term efforts to improve the efficiency of the national road tolling system. In the meantime, and working together with the Zambia Police and Road Transport and Safety Agency, the NRFA continues to implement operational measures to ease congestion. These include optimizing lane management during peak hours, promoting the use of electronic toll payment options to reduce transaction times, and continuously reviewing traffic management strategies to improve the flow of vehicles through the plaza. The NRFA remains committed to providing safe, efficient and customer-focused services while ensuring that road toll revenues continue to support the maintenance and development of Zambia's road infrastructure. In conclusion, we once again regret the inconvenience caused and thank motorists for their continued cooperation and understanding. This was issued by the Public Relations Unit of the National Road Fund Agency. Right, so yeah, road users, you have heard. So just be patient on the roads. I know it's very, very frustrating. There's nothing more frustrating than being stuck in traffic. I was talking about this yesterday, that it's a good thing that roads are being worked on around Lusaka City, 11 kilometers of road. And yeah, especially that stretch from Munali to about Shainama there. The road has been extended, I'm told, as well. So yeah, that is some pretty good news. So anyways, I spoke about that yesterday. What I'm trying to relay here is that it is annoying to be stuck in traffic. It is very, very annoying. It is very frustrating. It is exhausting, actually, to say the least. All right. By the time you're getting to your destination, you're already tired. And not even tired from driving, or tired from maybe you're coming from work, or coming from whatever your hustle is, or wherever you're coming from. You came from visiting, and you just want to go home and rest. And then, you know, you actually get, you get home and you're tired. Not from the drive, not from the hustle, not from work or from whatever, but you're actually tired from the traffic. It's crazy, man. Lusaka is getting very, very big. Anyways, 17:48 is the time right here on your number one hit music station. I guess this is my time. I've had a great time. Thank you all so much for being with me on a great Tuesday like this one, by the way, which is Unity Day, celebrating that One Zambia, One Nation motto. Remember, we are all one people, regardless of your tribe, your race, your ethnicity. We are One Zambia, One Nation, and that is exactly what today we were celebrating, Unity Day, all right? More than 72 tribes all across the country, dotted across the country. Best believe that that doesn't matter at all. Bemba, Lozi, Chewa, Tonga, Luvale, Kaonde, whatever, name it, Soli. We are all one people. That is exactly what Unity Day is all about. So go out there, spread that love, spread that kindness, spread that positive energy. For now, I'm out of this place. Have yourselves a great rest of the evening. Keep warm. Remember to keep warm. Goodbye and God bless. Massive love to you all, Rock Nation. Bye-bye.
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1: The headlines. Zanamaka, UPF and ZAMRO sign MOU to promote peace. And Catholic priest urges Zambians to refrain from violence. The Zambia National Marketeers Credit Association, Zanamaka, has pledged to mobilize more than 6 million informal economy operators to promote peace and safeguard the integrity of the 2026 general election. Zanamaka President Mupila Kamea said the association will ensure that markets and transport hubs become centers of peace rather than breeding grounds for political violence and intimidation. He noted that informal economy operators, including marketeers, traders, street vendors, small-scale farmers, bus drivers and taxi operators, play a critical role in society because they interact with millions of citizens every day. Mr. Kamea made the remarks during the signing of a tripartite memorandum of understanding with the Zambia Reconstruction Organization, ZAMRO, and the Universal Peace Federation Zambia, UPF.
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1: A Catholic priest in Mpulungu District has called on Christians and the general public to refrain from all forms of violence and promote peace during the ongoing election campaign period. Stella Maurice Parish priest Josphat Kasonde emphasized that politics should not be a cause for division or violence among citizens in a peace and loving community like Mpulungu. Zanis reports that speaking in his remarks during the Sunday Mass, Father Kasonde urged believers to conduct themselves peacefully and to reject any attempts to incite violence in the name of political support or rivalry. He stressed that Christian teachings advocate for love, unity, and respect for all individuals, regardless of their political affiliations.
2: News 360.
1: For international news, we monitored the BBC.
3: President Zelensky has arrived in Turkey for a crunch NATO summit expected to focus on supporting Ukraine as Russia increases its missile attacks on civilian targets. Mr. Zelensky repeated that his priority for the meeting was to push the alliance's leaders to provide more air defense systems. In his opening comments, the head of NATO, Mark Rutte, outlined the challenge ahead. France says President Macron is safe after the detonation of two explosive devices in the Syrian capital Damascus near the hotel where he'd spent the night. Syrian TV says 18 people, including four police officers, were injured. Paris says the visit will continue as planned.
2: News 360.
1: The US dollar is trading at 18 kwacha 32 ngwe, the Great British pound 24 kwacha 46 ngwe, the euro is trading at 20 kwacha 96 ngwe, and the South African rand is trading at 1 kwacha 12 ngwe. These rates are according to the Bank of Zambia. Please take note, they are indicative and may vary from bank to bank.
2: Rocking Sports.
1: One of football's great careers will finish without the biggest prize after Cristiano Ronaldo's final World Cup match for Portugal ended with a 1-0 last 16 defeat by Spain. He was in tears as his World Cup story ended in Dallas, with Mikel Merino's injury time winner sending their neighbors through. The 41-year-old five-time Ballon d'Or winner, five-time Champions League winner, and Euro 2016 champion has scored a world record 976 goals for his clubs and country. He has scored at a record 6 World Cups, but the closest he got to winning it was when Portugal reached the semi-finals in his first tournament in 2006. He had already announced this would be his final World Cup, but said afterwards he will meet the family and take decisions with a calm head when asked if he would keep playing for his country. There have been intervals of clouds and sunshine with the highs at 20 degrees Celsius. Tonight will be clear with the temperature dropping to as low as 8 degrees Celsius. The headlines. Zanamaka, UPF and ZAMRO sign MOU to promote peace. And Catholic priest urges Zambians to refrain from violence. My name is Terence Makondo.
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0: 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This weekend, the Battle Knockout gets real. It's the three-way Battle Knockout weekend. It's not just music. It's a showdown. Showdown. Showdown. It's the three-way Battle Knockout weekend. Three voices, three minds, three completely different vibes. Mr. Rock, Thrillmatic, TJ. No limits, no genre restrictions. They're bringing their own selections. Any year, any sound.

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when I seen pastor sinning. 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
1: Pocket. 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It's warm up in this. Pocket. 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